0: 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I'm returning to active. 10, please. 2004.
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1: We're under control. 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
0: What's hanging three?
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0: 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Engine 6.
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0: 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There's fine.
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0: press 20 as a 20 place at station 37 for facing at 539 at Finch Court. Quincy attack 5, 24.
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2: When we have LPD en route, right now we're trying to get the patient here to the hospital. He's absolutely refusing, but we need some assistance from LPD.
1: I copy.

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0: 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Last time we had really high readings throughout. We had to shut the stove off. They were cooking. There is no alarm going off right now. We just need to check the air quality.
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1: 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Break, rescue 45, rescue 38, do you copy?
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4: Alright, they do have a key holder that'll arrive in about 30 minutes.
1: If somebody can make contact with him, just let him know we're going to continue to his residence, if there's any way he can meet us there.
4: That's affirmative. They're advising that they'll arrive in about 30 minutes.
1: Understood.

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1: Go ahead, sir.
0: So do me a favor. Just hold your current location. 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

0: Yankee 39, both hands on control.
1: Yankee 39, both hands on control, 21-10. On the property, there are no gas appliances. There are no heat signatures, no smoke, no signs of fire. We're under control.
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5: Retain the
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Mulberry, Tech 8, 227.

0: 24 and the 24 Battalion 1 for traffic collision on I-4 westbound, exit 27, Winston Creek, TAC 6, 227.
1: Battalion 1,
0: I copy and route vehicle accident, exit 27 I-4 westbound. They're advising a vehicle lost control and ran into a concrete barrier. Black or blue vehicle, 2128.

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1: 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Eastbound lane route blockage.

0: On scene, 2-3 vehicles, eastbound blockage, minor damage, 2129.
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0: I'm on scene with Tender 15. The reporter said that the tree was on fire in the backyard. 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

0: 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Yes, ma'am. All units at 100 are still under delay.
1: Still under by delay, 2134.
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1: 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First 230, Haines City, ladder 3, choking, 2170, off fire lane, Haines City, pack 5, 2147.
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1: 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It's going to be a 62-year-old male, conscious and breathing, 2150.
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1: 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They're requesting you responding. 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
3: That's a good.
2: We just made contact with the resident at the address. He says he doesn't have any odor of natural gas in his home, and he didn't call. We also walked down the street to 230 to 240, where the reporter said they smelled it, and we're not smelling any odor of natural gas in the area.
3: I copy. You know, the tower continue to use their meters to check the area.
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1: 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We're going to be on scene.
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1: Good day, 420 responding, Havendale Boulevard Northwest and Lake Drive Northwest. There'll be construction stripping equipment on fire, and there are fire hydrants both north and south of that intersection, 57F.
0: Hi, copy. Do we know what type of construction equipment?
1: They just advised construction stripping equipment, no specifics.
0: Hi, copy.

0: Battalion 420, dispatch.
1: Battalion 420.
0: This is going to be due to the roadway construction and the restriping and paving on the roadway. There's no concerns or other hazards here, but they do have a fire pit going with the construction stuff that they're going to be doing. Law enforcement's on scene also. You can clear all other units.
1: Understood. 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Tender 421, I copy. Complete. Simply, Tender 421.
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1: Go ahead, sir.
0: This is just going to be a hot tar kettle. They had it burning and it kind of got out of control. They put an extinguisher on it. There is a propane tank on it. We'll just try to take the propane tank and disconnect it. And the fire's just smoldering.
1: I copy. Break this bed. Do show it's off me.
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3: 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We're under control.
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0: 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Static 9 to 28, we're clearing Bartow. Will we have you beat on that call?

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0: I copy. 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
0: I copy.
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0: Medic 32.
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1: 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Report advises this trailer was on fire earlier tonight. It's smoldering. He's requesting fire does not come out. Law enforcement is requesting that you do.
0: Understood. Is law enforcement on scene?

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0: 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If you're still connected with the caller, could you get back to see if there's a gate closed with you?
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1: 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It's just going to be a list of this.
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1: I want to go ahead. I'm in the elevator. 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
0: What are you, Squad 1? I'm just trying to help you.
1: That's affirmative. Claim that one's canceled on scene. 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

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I copy him out for a sick person at 909 Lakeside Avenue South, Unit 212, for an 80-year-old male conscious and breathing with an altered mental status.

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Correction, being route to stage, psychiatric, 671 Old Dixie Highway, 641.

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0: keep him. Yeah.
1: Is that 2763, is what?
2: Yeah, 2763.
1: Yes, ma'am. Some custodians were working in an area and tripped the alarm on accident. This is a false alarm confirmed by staff members. I'll go back and get a visual as well, but cancel all incoming units.
2: I copy. All incoming units can cancel. Custodians set off the alarm while working. Confirm false alarm.
0: This is 762, copy direct, won't be complaint.
3: Yeah, 100% copy.
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1: That's how she's said a victory.
0: 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Some custodians were cleaning the weight room and cleaning the pool station and triggered the alarm. 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
1: She said it's her copy.

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0: 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I'm going to remain on scene for a moment, get some information, and I'll probably be welcome.
1: 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I'll show you complete, remaining on scene, and I'll clear TAC-9. 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
3: Hey, City by 1, I copy. I'll have you responding. 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It's a SUV. I'm trying to ascertain if it's northbound or southbound lanes. 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
1: Copy. 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
0: Steve, I'm currently in the apartment complex that we were previously dispatched to in 20 zone. Exit 58 off I-4.
3: Hi, copy. Rescue 30, did you copy that?
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0: Rescue 23, ladder 23, seizure at 2841 Campbell Road West, Sweetie Hill, Tax 6, 931.
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0: Two twenty-two. Yes, ma'am. Can you confirm the mile marker for this call? They're advising mile marker 36, and it is eastbound. There's a road ranger on scene with the patient.
3: Copy.
0: Rescue 25 in place of other units, engine 6 unconscious, 2471 Harrison Place Boulevard, Providence, Tax 6, 932. Come make 932.
2: 6 to set.
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2: Respond.
0: Come make 2741 Harrison Place Boulevard off of Hamlet Circle. It's coming 73-year-old female, conscious and breathing, feeling faint, 932. Rescue 25. 2471 Harrison Place Boulevard off of Hamlet for a patient feeling faint, 933.

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1: 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You're going to be closer than 34 from quarters for the call at 715 Lake Avenue North. 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
1: 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Night 34, did you copy to terminate 239 clear the hospital? 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
1: 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Medic 229, Winter Haven Squad 1, back pain, 1527, Fox Ridge Run, Southwest, Winter Haven, TAC 7, 939. 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
4: 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Reported does not know the address of phase 2, is not giving an accurate result. 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
1: There's going to be possibly one patient that has been shot. Also, the caller's making threats to himself at this time. Be in route to stage.

Dispatch, engine 5, medic 229. It's going to be a brick chimney on one side of the house, and it's going to be white in color. Also, law enforcement has a call.

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0: Flight 222, en route, Lakeland Regional, one patient.
1: 22, 222 en route, Lakeland, 947.

Just have chain three, ladder three. Just have chain city, ladder three. Haines City, ladder three, select tech two. Haines City, ladder three, select tech two, 948.

0: Avec les unions de poche.
1: 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We're going to need the engine to make entry.
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0: 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Dispatch, Pat 3.
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0: Take the Atlanta 3, go ahead.
2: My apologies, we are complete.
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1: 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Rural Palm Village, 3000 Highway 1792 West, Haines City, TAC 5, 1023.

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2: 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Stand by while we ascertain blood information.
3: Two eighteen,
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1: 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We'll continue.
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1: Paramedic 4, just a minute.
0: Paramedic 4.
1: Yes, ma'am. Will you show me en route to 108 Lake Daisy Terrace, please, in Winter Haven?
0: 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Select TAC 7, please.
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0: 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We're complete. It's been turned over to PD.
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0: Complete, 1047. Two twenty-two. Can you take that call on our zone from 23? Is that rescue 23?
2: Rescue 23, we're handed out. We'll keep it.
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0: Yes, ma'am. If you will go ahead and close out my ticket for me, please. Thank you.
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0: Hey, Agent Ford, you're going to be en route to a fire alarm at 1518 Avenue C Northeast. Advise is going to be a text to 911 auto alarm advising dining room smoke. 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
1: Yes, sir. We have a walk-up at 253 West Central Avenue at the Lake West Fire Department, Station 1. Can we get a rescue unit over here?
2: I got 01 reference.
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3: 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You can terminate.
2: Please, thank you.
3: You're welcome. I'll have all units complete. TAC 8 will be clear and unmonitored at 11:13.

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1: 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Rescue 61. Houston 1 responding, 1010, 1010 Edmund Avenue, 1119.

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2: 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Could you have SR and route based on age, for example?
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1: Hi, 31.
0: Sam, we're guys down. We're en route. Is this a stage?
1: All right, 31. You can stage at discretion for a fall 1424 Bermuda Drive, Officer Farrell. They're advising that the patient's intoxicated and fell, not combative.
0: We'll be en route.
1: I copy you at the stage. Engine 27, I have you responding. Stand by.
2: 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We'll be en route to on scene.
1: 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We're on scene.

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0: Who says it ends in 18?
1: Go ahead.
0: Ends in 18. I wasn't able to get landline with both of the reportees. However, the address that it's coming back to is the Vulcan Corporation, advising that patient was in front of that location on the sidewalk.
1: We copy traffic. We're here at the Vulcan location. We're going to drive around front to see if we can locate the patient.
0: 10-4.

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0: 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We've been canceled by Lakeland Fire. We're complete. 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
3: 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It's going to be at 674 Peyton Brook Way. Reporting's advising that there's alarms going off. They're still getting additional. 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
0: Midnight.
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0: 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What's the attack count for the other alarm?
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0: 10-4, I have ice. Dispatch is on TAC 8.
2: You said engine 51 is wrong.
0: 10-4, thank you, sir. Chief 63.
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0: 10-4, thank you, sir, for the delay.

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1: What are you in engine 4?
0: Yes, ma'am. We've determined it's going to be a malfunctioning home alarm. The homeowner is aware. Tell them to call back if anything changes. There are no hazards found, so we'll be a time of quick.
1: Tempor, I copy. It's going to be a malfunctioning home alarm. Homeowner will call us if anything changes and there are no hazards. I'll have you complete. TAC 9 will be clear and unmonitored at 1239.

0: 322.
1: Yes, ma'am. Just confirming Lakeland Fire has a call.
2: That's affirmative. Lakeland Fire has a call. We're trying to get a lot number.
3: Is Rescue 30 on TAC 5?
2: I'll check and make sure they come to this TAC.
3: Clear, excuse me, Captain.
4: Morning, Chairman, just I'm going to be assigned complete off the Avenue Michael.
2: I got me. Are you responding to the traffic accident?
4: Yes, ma'am, I can. Where's that spot at?
2: I copy. Stand by. I'll see if I can get them to the stack to find out where they're at.
5: Attorney 5 dispatch.
2: That 5.
5: Is this the correct tech channel?
2: That's affirmative. What about 1 wanted to know your location?
5: 27, Highway 27 heading north. I'm 6 minutes out.
4: When I want that five up. Yeah, I'm coming from Avenue 8 Southwest in downtown Winter Haven.
5: I think I got you, B. I'll go ahead and stay on.
4: I got that. I appreciate it. Recommend that one. That's all we can do.
2: I got it complete.
6: Rescue 30.
2: Rescue 30.
6: The location is going to be 3185 Lake Regional Village on Highway 27. We got multiple vehicles, one hitting a brick wall. So on the scene, we're going to see how many patients we have.
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1: All right, copy. Shows are out.
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0: So Rescue 17, complete patient refusal AMA.
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2: Head dispatch.
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1: Complete 1251. 1251. Rush 12. Rush 12. Dispatch to Rush 12. Do you have traffic?
3: Rush 12, back, sir.
1: 1252.

0: Medic 232, just back.
1: Medic 232.
0: Yes, ma'am. Could you try to possibly get that landline and get a more accurate address? The address we got is not the address at all. It's taking us back towards Medic 22 zone. We're gonna head up towards Bartow Road though.
1: That's affirmative. It's 2125 Bartow Road. It's a funeral home right there, the Lakeland Funeral Home and Memorial Gardens. There's going to be actually two patients on scene. We got Rescue 39 responding with you. Both patients fainted.
0: Copy that, man. Thank you.
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5: 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We do have a flight odor coming out of the air handler, or the AC vents. We're going to inspect the air handler in the attic and mark myself and it's 1-1 under control.
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0: 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All the occupants are out. 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
1: Fire 7, I'm responding.
2: Battalion 7, I copy. I'll have you responding.
0: Brush 12, respond.
2: Brush 12, I copy. I'll have you responding. Reporty's advising that there's a brush fire on the side of his property. The address given is 921 Old Avon Park Road.
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1: 10 to 12, I'm copying. I'll have you responding. This is going to be in reference to an area burning on the south side of the property at 921 Old Avon Park Road.

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1: Dispatch Battalion 7.
2: Excellent.
1: The only other thing I see to the south of that address is at Calpin and Ward's Nursery Road. I do show that there is a control burn in that vicinity, and they're saying it's only one pile agricultural.
2: Understood. That one is probably actually closer to the dispatch location. Thank you.
1: You're welcome.

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1: 25 Main and Mill Lane, Crystal Lake Taxi, 1311. 1311.

0: that set of a 10 to 12. Likewise, Chief 2 dispatch.
1: Likewise, Chief 2.
2: Confirming this call that for lift assist, Lake Wells Engine 1 got thrown out to, is that Lake Wells Hospital, inside the hospital?

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0: Complete hovering, 1313.
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0: 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This is Chief Turner. 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

0: Thank you, 32.
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0: Yes, ma'am, we're complete.
1: Can we 14-1?
2: Brown Lane, right there where you're at. If you can shut that down.
0: 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We do have a phone number for you. You ready?
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3: Medic 229.
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3: 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Stay there, block traffic, bring your personnel, come assist.

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0: 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We've circled the area around the call location. 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
1: 39, RC 39, en route. 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It's going to be a white male in his 30s, white shirt, dark baseball cap.

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1: 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Hold on just 1 second. 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They're standing by in 26 zone.
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2: Permit between 17, just west of Sand Mountain, 200 plus acre burn.
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5: 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I'll advise on further. 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
1: En route to Lakeland, one patient.
0: Route Lakeland, 1456.
1: Does it have any information that's different?

0: The other one just says that the fire is spreading north towards 630.
1: Okay, copy. We'll have 10 head that way and check that one out.
0: 10-4, I copy. Other than that, I don't see anything, any additional. They did say nobody was trapped, nobody was injured.
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0: You show me establishing command. Looks like we had a burn pile on the vacant property next door. It's gotten out of control. Homeowner is not here at this time. Looks like it's going to be about 100 by 300 feet in size. Slow moving, low fuel. You have wind out here that's assisting with increase in fire.
1: 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I'll have you establishing command. 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Unsupervised. It's about 100 by 300. Slow moving, low fuel.
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0: Copy. Come to the reported address. You'll see our vehicles. And assist with this fire patrol over here, where the engine 33 is.

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3: Okay, the fire has been 30 foot or south out. There are the fire is supposed to have been put on. First three this is a driver. The one they see is substation, power station. Will be more of the same. There is another black column on 640. We're going to head to that. See you, course.
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1: Drone 1 Bat 6, I traveled from Homeland down to 555. I'm heading south now. ETL.
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0: 422 Crystal Hills Loop East, Crystal Lake, Tac 6, 15 up. FedEx 231 in place of 32, unknown problem, Walgreens 311 Memorial Boulevard East, Lakeland Tac 6, 1504, engine 44.
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0: 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Rescue 42, Ladder 42, Fall 3500, Lavender Drive, Northridge, Tac 5, 1505.
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2: Copy.
6: Could you please show both units responding?
7: 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Based off their notes. Seems pretty similar.
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8: 4 minute, Dutchie.
9: 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Upon your arrival, meet up with Engineer 33 by my truck and make access to the gate that he's opening.
8: 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Thank you.
9: Yeah, it'll be by my truck on the main road.
8: Understood.
9: Command, Captain 33.
10: Captain 33, go ahead, sir.
9: All right, I just have this one large pile involved. How are we making way with or on that side down, other than the fence?
3: Rescue 30.
10: Was unreadable. Can you repeat, please?
9: I just have this one large pile right here that's on fire. Over towards you, in between you and that fire, how are we doing with the spreading? Are we keeping it at bay?
10: There's no further spreading. We got it under control over on this side.
7: That's right.
11: We didn't stage for this call.
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11: All right.
7: I think.
10: Go ahead.
7: You're okay with the driver, stuck attack. Vehicle fire. 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

0: 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Disregard.
1: T-32, please contact.
0: Rescue 6, can you show up responding?
1: Rescue 6, responding to a fall. Going to be at Valencia Hills, 1350 50 Hill Road, room 301B Bravo. 87 Yomi on Patterson Brea.
0: Interview, fire off.
2: The vehicle fire is going to be on TAC 10, and they were also requesting about the drone. I did let them know that the drone was headed that way for this TAC.
0: Hi, TAC, thanks, TAC.
2: 10-4.
0: Have a turn 1. Drone 1, dispatch, I copy. I'll move over to 10. It appears their current location is going to be near where the Fort Meade units are currently working. And we do have forestry standing by if we need a tractor and plow. They're in the 630 and 555 corridor.
2: 10-4, I copy.
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0: squad 7 command.
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0: I'm at the back gate by your back truck.
1: I copy. Just hang out there. If you can, follow a water source, a hydrant nearby if you can.
2: Rescue 38
3: at first.
2: Rescue 38.
3: We just cleared Point Santa Hospital.
2: I'm sorry, I didn't realize. I'll go ahead and mark it.
1: This is Tender 7.
4: Affirmative.
1: I'll be just pulling behind Squad 7. Please.
2: I got.
4: Engine 8 dispatch, we are not at the address we're given. We're right here just north of 60. On Fox Street Drive with a minor patient.
2: I copy. And on my TAC, or will everybody be clearing to go over to TAC 11?
5: You can clear 8. The call we were on was going to be that central burn, so you can clear that call out.
2: 10-4, I copy. And do you want me to put any of those units on TAC 11?
5: The 10 or 11? The Fort Meade ATV fire?
2: I'm sorry, it's going to be TAC 10.
5: Correct, yeah, you can put them on the call with TAC 10.
2: 10-4, I copy. TAC 8 will be clear and unmonitored at 15-13.
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0: Battle 42. 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
1: 33.
0: Yes, ma'am. Could you look and see what the closest hydrant would be in this area?
1: I'll ask him.
0: Okay, I'll be done.

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2: But.
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1: Rush 7, bud.
0: Are we good with all those hotspots over there?
1: Yeah, I've been hitting it from this side, but I think I have them pretty much under control. Just working our way backwards from the beginning of the black.
0: Copy. You have that other pile over there by your brush truck that has some smoke coming out of it. Turn that, please. And then we'll start attacking it.
2: Engine 33.
3: Engine 33, go ahead.
2: I don't know if it's any help, but I did look, and around West Stonebridge Subdivision, there's several hydrants, but I'm not sure how far that is from you.
3: Stonebridge?
2: That's affirmative. There's several in that vicinity, but it looks like it might be a ways away, so I'm checking other subdivisions off Dean still, and so far I'm not seeing anything that way.
3: I copy. Thank you.
4: I copy. I'm trying to get a ETA.
3: Thank you, ma'am.
2: Copy.
1: Rescue 18 destination.
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4: 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Engine 2.
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3: 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We're working on the two big piles now.
2: All right, copy.
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0: 26, Lakeville Rescue 1, unknown problem at Walmart, 2000 Highway 60 East, Lakeville, TAC 5, 1521.
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0: 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He's in 32 zone.
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1: Come in, dispatch.
0: Come in.
1: Just an update. It looks like five total piles. Two have already been burning. Looks like the one that we got called to is the third one that's burning. And we have two additional ones that are very large, approximately 15 foot high by, looks like, probably 30 feet wide. Do you want to update DOF?
2: Tempor, I copy. We'll update them. There was five total piles. Two have already burned. Two additional are burning high at 15 foot high by 30 foot wide.
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0: 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We can take any calls at our zone.
1: 9:32 complete. Dispatch 39.
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2: I copy. Thank you. 32, we'll turn it to you then.
1: 39 complete. 32 is going to 1600 Lakeland Hills Boulevard, room 9. It's Watson Clinic. Stand by. Per the notes, it says Watson Clinic South. Let me just make sure.
0: Thank you.
1: Dispatch right to 32 as affirmative. Just advising you that ambulance enters off Crawford, but 30 north.

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1: 37. We're complete. Rescue 37, we're returning 1534.

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1: 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I have EC-22 complete.

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1: 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We'll advise on injuries.
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0: 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Dispatch rescue 35.
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0: Okay. I see 28.
2: Battalion 3 dispatch runner out.
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0: 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Engine 44, dispatch, we're responding.
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0: Just that track, law enforcement's on scene, kind of like Rodney Old Road. I believe they've been there a while. They're just requesting somebody now, complaining of neck pain.
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0: Interesting.
2: 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Chad was down. We've been on scene for approximately 3 minutes.
0: 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She's on the scene.

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0: Yeah, copy. Bad 6 is complete.
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1: 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Rescue 26 in place for Rescue 12, Engine 12, sick person, 700 Highway 638, Frostburg, TAC 5, 1658.

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1: 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I'll have you en route. This is going to be at 700 Highway 630A, lot number 451.

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0: 39. 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
0: 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It's going to be a reference to a 66-year-old male, conscious and breathing, 1707 hours.

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2: Responding, highway 27, highway 5, 640, 1712.

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1: 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It's going to be north of this intersection on Highway 27 from the phase 2 to show you.
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0: 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We're going to continue just to hit some of these hotspots and overhaul the release from the front area.
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0: 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I'll take that call in our zone. I copy. Yes, that's Rescue 46.
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1: 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We'll do either or.
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1: 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Reference a truck that's smoking, a red-yellow Ford F-35. We're still heading for the...

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1: Thank you, sir.
0: Do you have any updates on my call? 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
1: Affirmative, sir.
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4: Let's back at you.
0: Now, I know we just switched calls, but I'm coming up to that 27I-4 area. We'll take the vehicle fire if you want to monitor the accident. Sounds like it's just an iPhone crash detection at this time.
4: Copy that. 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
0: It'd be on 5.
4: Copy. Thank you. We'll switch.
0: Copy. Thank you. Bassy dispatch, you can give me the vehicle fire. And...
2: hi, copy. I'll show you responding. Old Green Road and I-4 West. It's going to be a red and yellow pickup truck. No injuries. They're reporting it's north of the intersection.

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1: Myself and Engine 33 on scene. Red and yellow pickup truck pulled over side of the road. Nothing showing at this time. 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
0: Hamilton is on scene. Vehicle pulled over to the side of the road. Nothing showing at this time.
2: 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This is Tower 33.
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0: Rescue 42, Ladder 42, Fall, Fast Lake Mobile Home Park, 50989, Highway 27, North Bridge, TAC 5, 1814.
1: Ladder 42.
2: Ladder 42.
1: Two both teams responding.
2: Ladder Rescue 42 responding 50989, Highway 27, 814.
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Medic 229, Winter Haven 5, breathing problem, Cypress Cathedral Apartment, 1601 Haven Hill Boulevard, Northwest, Winter Haven, TAC 7, 1821.

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0: 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Correction, responding to Osceola with one patient, one trainee.
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0: 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We're going to be complete from break. 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
1: Medic 29, go ahead.
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1: 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We chose complete. Thank you, 29.
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2: Should go ahead.
0: Yes, sir. I made contact with the reportee. The reportee believes that the subject may still need an ambulance. I'm not sure if they're still going to be in the area for now.
2: 10-4, both units are going around from low. 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
0: Why don't y'all go eastbound on county line, see if you see anything that way. We'll go westbound.
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1: What do you have an engine for?
0: Hold nothing at all.
1: What do you have an engine for? 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
0: Yes, sir. Be advised, per barred so far, they're advising patients can be behind the gas station next to the Taco Bell.
1: 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We'll be there momentarily.
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0: 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Minute 29. We're going to be in Route Winter Haven, one patient. In Route Winter Haven, 1918. At Washington Park, 150 14th Street West. 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
0: What Avenue is 4, what Avenue is 5?

0: 5 to 4, we're on scene, sir. Thank you. Thank you for
1: Thank you for
0: coming. Not a complete return.
1: I'm returning 1919.

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0: Engine 5, Citizens Assist at 3146 Wood Hill Court, Inwood TAC 7, 1921. Engine 5.
2: Interrupt.
0: Route 2, Elizabeth. Route 2, Citizens Assist, 3146 Wood Hill Court. Reference to a water problem, 1921. TAC 7, 1921.

0: 209.
1: Yes, sir. Due to the cadmium, do we have an actual medical complaint for this patient?
0: Where's 218? Is this right?
1: That's 218.
0: Source responding.
1: Flying to a fainting, 4123 Bedford Avenue. 81-year-old male, conscious and breathing, 1922.
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0: 31.
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1: Both units responding. Be a sick person, 1419 Kissimmee Drive. Patient feeling faint, 1938.

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1: 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Sir, 1010 Carpenter's Way, Lakeland Tax 6, 1942. 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
4: 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The water's been turned off for the residents. They're going to continue to try and get a hold of their maintenance.
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1: 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Hold.
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1: 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Ladder 42 stroke at 659 Island Bree Street, Northridge, TAC 5, 9047.
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1: Repeat, 261 Brookshire Drive, Lake Wales, 77-year-old female, not conscious, agonal breathing, 1948.
3: Ladder 42.
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2: Squad 1 to Lieutenant 3.
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1: 1954.
3: Time to dispatch, I'm responding.
1: Time to responding, cardiac arrest, 21 Palms Resort, 584, Highway 559, Unit 7. 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Scott, I'm good.
0: Both units responding.
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1: Go ahead, I'm arriving on scene.
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